joy around his lids. Eyes were like two suns. White opal, seeing everything just a little bit too clearly. And looked around and there was no black ship in sight. No black funeral cars, nothing. Except for

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1: Dreamed I was an Eskimo. Frozen wind began to blow.

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Here it goes now, the circular motion, rub it!

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But I feel good. 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

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No, I'm still there, and I'm stuck in some kind of cave. 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

0: looking for Mr. Goodbye, here he is. Wait a minute, I've got it, you're an Italian. Huh? You're Jewish? Oh, love your nails. You must be a Libra. Your place or mine?
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We're just going to come in on this song. It's a song by the Isley Brothers, one of my favorites, and it's called For the Love of You.

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Somebody I really, really admire. I think it's wonderful that he came all the way over here to do this two songs with me. 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

0: 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Yeah. And Uncle Ben on guitar.
1: Miss Candy Duff on saxophone. How about it?

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Yes. So nice to be here with you. This is a great place.

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0: Mayor of Detroit. Place where we got a lot of our learning. We hope it's good. Anyway, from all of us to all of you, our show is coming to you tonight from the heart, with love. Being sensuous, social, I don't know. Coming from here, love. 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

0: 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Oh, boy, let me just say, ow! Oh, that's great. I love that. That's mighty
1: fine.
0: We'd
1: like to continue.
0: Thank you, Mr. James.
1: Hope you're enjoying yourselves. Taking a break.
0: We thought not too long ago that
1: we'd do something in retrospect.
0: We had such a glorious time singing duets in our lifetime. We've had the pleasure of singing with a lot of lovely ladies. Kim Weston, Mary Wells, Miss Diana Ross. It's been a lot of fun. Thank you. But there's someone I love very deeply. And we thought we'd get together and do a medley in her honor. We call this medley the Tammy Terrell medley, ladies and gentlemen, because, thank you, because these were some of her favorites.

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Thank you so much. Love you. 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

0: Wait.
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Thank you, ladies. Thank you, lady.

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It makes us worthy. How else are we worthy? Except we prove that we're worthy. 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We can rejoin the flame. The flame is pure. 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

0: Before we go, two things. One is thanks a lot to everybody who's supported us and stayed with us through thick and thin. Please look at maketradefair.com and please eat more chocolate.
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We got a blues song we do. This was written by Ray Charles. It's called The Night Time Is the Right Time to Be with the One You Love.

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1: Words about this guitar. I call this guitar my baby. It's from 1956, and it's the guitar that I do most of my writing on, and I absolutely adore it, and it's beautifully damaged. It's a Japanese concept called wabi-sabi, which means that perfection is in the imperfection. And the way this guitar looks represents that perfectly for me. 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